graduation season song, and even though the graduation season has passed, oh, the song still sounds great from Green Day.

Des Moines' greatest hits are here. 93.3 KIOA. I'm Tony the Reno. Appreciate you having us on tonight as we get ready for another edition of our throwback timeline and a big comeback act. You're going to love this. Maybe win you $100. Let's see if we can figure out the year coming up in about 6 minutes.

certain time of night that you get this on the radio, and everything else just becomes an afterthought. Oh, we sing along together. Grab whatever you got. Your pen, that's your microphone. Go for it with Journey and Don't Stop Believin'.

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93.3 KIOA. I'm Tony Lorino as we continue to watch all the opportunities of some cool musical biopics like we just had with Michael. Oh, this one's got two in the works. So as soon as we hear which is actually coming to fruition, you will know for sure as we enjoy the purple one. Prince is on

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And girl groups are it's Classic 1986 Late Night Class Reunion. We already had the Go-Go's out for a couple of years. The Bangles, they're spinning up all their best. And these ladies, too, showing us how to woo. Here's Bananarama on the Late Night Class Reunion.

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1: Well, it appears we are not going to own anything anymore, ever. That's the way we're going, at least. Apple, the maker of probably the phone you're using or listening to us on right now, announced yesterday that they are starting this new leasing program. So instead of having to buy not even just your iPhone, but if you've always had your eye on a Apple Watch or you've always wanted to buy one of their MacBooks, you can now lease them. And it can be as low as, you know, $12 a month to lease one of their Apple Watches.
2: What?
1: It looks like the phones are going to be somewhere in the $17 to $25 range per month. And it is exactly what it sounds like. It is a lease, so you do not own your device. And they say that the nice part about it is that when your lease term is up in either 12 or 24 months, you can upgrade to the next latest and greatest model, and then you start leasing all over again. Just like if you've ever leased a car before. Have you ever had a lease on a car?
2: No.
1: When I was first like starting to get new cars, that's what I wanted to do. I wanted to lease because I knew I wasn't going to keep it forever. I just wanted to have a nice new car, and it was cheaper for me. So I did that for a while, and it was great, but there were a lot of drawbacks, and eventually I started to actually like buy cars. And right now, like, I pay for my phone through my phone bill.
2: Yes, yeah, same. And most people do.
1: Yeah. And then like when I finally pay off my phone, then I take it and I use that, whatever money they'll give me for it, I'll use that to put towards the next latest and greatest model. Mm-hmm. But all it does is show me that nobody wants to own anything anymore. And I feel like that's the way it is, especially with like Gen Z and Gen Alpha. They don't own anything. Because if you think about it, you've got Spotify and Apple Music. You're streaming your music. You don't go out to the record store anymore and buy your music. Mm-hmm. Or at least, yeah, I know some people do. Not everybody does.
2: They're starting to. Gen Z is starting to come back around.
1: They are.
2: And want the physical product.
1: I admit that they will do that, but
2: things like cassettes are making a comeback right now, and CDs even.
1: Oh, yeah. But for the most part, a lot of people just stream their music. Well, that music can disappear anytime. Mm-hmm. They have no guarantees that it is going to be there tomorrow. Same thing with movies. When you buy the digital copy of a movie, you're buying a license for the movie. You're not actually physically owning a digital copy of the movie. That movie can disappear tomorrow and you can't say boo about it.
2: Right.
1: I mean, you think about it. Audiobooks, same thing. Computer software. You know, it used to be like when you bought, for my designer people, when you bought Photoshop, you had to go and you would spend like $600 and they would come out with a new version like every 3 years because it was a hard program to make. Well, now you pay like $25 a month and you get constant updates. But again, the minute you stop paying for that subscription, boom, you don't have it anymore.
2: You don't get to use it anymore.
1: And it's just wild to me because I know that you give me grief all the time about buying too much stuff and having too much stuff. But now I feel like nobody actually owns anything anymore. We're all just licensing it and leasing things. I don't know if I like living in a world like that.
2: Yeah. I mean, there are certain things that I definitely miss having. Music is a big one, but that's just because we're music people.
1: Yeah.
2: I still have all of my Disney VHS tapes.
1: Yeah.
2: Like, that stuff I'm not going to get rid of, even though I can't play it.
1: I will say that I stopped buying movies. I haven't bought, like, a Blu-ray or a DVD in a couple years.
2: Yeah.
1: And if I were to do that, it would have to be a movie that I really, really loved. Mm-hmm. Like, it would have to be a top-tier, absolutely must-have thing.
2: I will say movies is the one thing I really do enjoy having on a streaming service because you can find just about any movie you want at any point in time. You don't have to go to the video store. You don't have to go to try to find the niche movie that you're looking for.
1: Yeah.
2: So that I enjoy. The music thing, yeah, the music thing is definitely the hardest for me.
1: I'll always buy physical music.
2: Yeah.
1: I'm not going to be without my music. You can't take that away from me. Over my cold, dead body.
2: How do you play it, though?
1: Well, see, that requires a subscription.
2: Yeah.
0: Coming up,
1: Coming up in the buzz, it has been a bad week to be any kind of structure in the city of Des Moines.
2: It really has been.
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5: Mm-hmm.
4: Love that story in just a few. But first, here's what's going on. The Waukee Town Center is planning its grand opening for late spring of 2027. This massive development at Hickman Road at Alice's Road is going to cover 62 acres with 335,000 square feet of shopping, dining, and entertainment.
5: It's a lot.
4: I'm telling you, shopping is not dead in Des Moines.
5: No, not at all.
4: People love to shop here. The plans include a 6-acre lake, trails, an amphitheater, winter ice skating, summer play areas, water features, and fire pits.
5: Oof.
4: The Target, obviously, is already open with Marshall's and Dutch Brothers Coffee expected to open soon. I know so many people who are excited about this Dutch Brothers Coffee.
5: Yeah.
4: Our friend Allie, have you been watching her Facebook posts?
5: Mm-mm.
4: She's posting like updates almost daily. She drives by the Dutch Brothers like waiting for it to open.
5: That's awesome. I've never had it. Maybe I need to try
4: it out.
5: Must
4: be good.
5: The Blank Park Zoo has a new resident, Zara. A 3-year-old Hartman's Mountain Zebra has arrived from the Utica Zoo in New York through the Association of Zoos and Aquariums Species Survival Plan. Now, Zara will actually celebrate her 4th birthday tomorrow and has joined fellow zebras Duke and Hannah in the Africa habitat. She's the latest addition in a very busy year for the zoo following the arrivals of, okay, let's see if we can get these right, a baby Addix named Victoria, a baby cotton-top tamarin named Blanca, a baby Japanese macaque named Hiro, who we just heard about that was born earlier this month, and of course, there's Walnut, the harbor seal that showed up via FedEx as opposed to the stork. The zoo is also planning 2 more babies that are on the way with 2 baby giraffe calves expected later this summer.
4: That's weird. None of them seem to be named Luke and or Jeremy.
5: I mean, those 2 giraffes that are coming are just waiting
4: for names.
5: Names that sound like Luke and Charity.
4: Well, if you are a building or a structure in the metro, you are not safe.
5: No,
4: right now.
5: Not at all.
4: For the second time in less than 2 weeks, that rail bridge over Northwest 2nd Street in Polk County has been hit by a vehicle. The bridge, which has just over 13 feet of clearance, was struck by a semi yesterday afternoon, temporarily blocking traffic in both directions. You might remember this same bridge was hit and partially collapsed back on the 17th after it got hit by a vacuum truck. The road reopened shortly after 2 p.m., so the closure was a lot shorter this time around. And we talked the other day about how over the weekend somebody crashed into the Ducktail Lounge mm-hmm. over there in Clive. Well, yesterday morning, a car crashed into the Verizon store on Merle Hay Road.
5: Hmm.
4: Police say the crash caused extensive damage to the building. Nobody was hurt and nobody was taken into custody. But I'm telling you, it is not safe to be a building in this city right about now. All I can think about is that poor, I think it was a lamp store that was on the corner of Ingersoll, and I don't remember what the side street was, but it used to get hit all the time by cars to the point where they were just like, we're about ready to move out of here. Maybe they did. I don't know. But all I know is that they got hit multiple times by cars.
5: Mm.
4: That's the buzz this morning. It's Luke and Jeremy here on KIOA.
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4: Been a minute since we've talked about wildfire smoke and haze in the air. But that's what we're talking about today with meteorologist John Rivas from KCCI. Sunshine with that smoky haze. We'll see a high around 90. Clear tonight, 74 the low, and then hopefully tomorrow all that haze has made its way through. We'll have a mostly sunny day. Just a skosh cooler, 88.
13: I'm Kate Garner, joining traffic control. I-80 eastbound, the right lane continues to be blocked by Earlham. They've brought in special equipment to handle part of that accident. Meanwhile, I-80 westbound, out just before the east mixer, they continue to work on that vehicle off on the right shoulder. Otherwise, accident and incident free. That's your Smile Power Traffic from Delta Dental of Iowa. For your smile, for your health, for your community.
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1: Hey, Danny in Des Moines, you're caller number 10.
2: Yeah, you are.
3: Great.
1: Congratulations. Danny, I'm sorry. I'm going to need a little more out of you for that one.
2: Yeah.
3: Awesome.
1: There you go. All right.
2: Okay. Woo!
1: Just making sure you were awake, Danny. That's all. That's part of our job.
3: Oh, yeah.
2: It's tough.
1: Yeah. All right. Well, Danny, we are going to play our FAIR Mystery Envelope Contest. We've got four envelopes in front of us labeled F, A, I, and R. All you have to do is pick one of those envelopes. Inside is some great entertainment at this year's Iowa State Fair. You know the letter you want to take.
3: I am going to go with R.
1: Danny's going to take letter R today. Let's rip her open.
2: Quick rip.
1: Yes, I'm not wasting any time today.
2: Oh, here comes the blowing. Oh,
1: okay. You don't like the blow
2: part.
1: The
2: blowing, for whatever reason, gives me the ick.
1: Okay. Well,
2: that's what the kids say,
1: right? You don't have to touch
2: the
1: envelope.
2: Is that what the kids say?
1: That's what they say, yes.
2: Just making
1: sure. All right. Inside, we've got tickets to see Alabama and special guest Exile at the Grandstand at this year's State Fair on August 21st. Tickets are yours, Danny. Nicely done.
3: All right. Thanks, guys.
1: All right. So Danny's got his tickets, and now it is time for you to get yours. Another chance for you to open up some mystery envelopes happens at 4 o'clock this afternoon with Jimmy Wright here on KIOA.
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12: 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Mm. 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It's not going to be great. 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
1: I don't like any of it.
12: High of around 90 today, mostly clear tonight with a low around 70, and the rock band's going home tomorrow. No Smokey Haze as far as I know, mostly sunny. Tour's over, you know. High near 88.
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14: I'm Kate Garner, joined traffic control. I-80 eastbound by Earlham. They continue to work that accident that is blocking the right lane because equipment they've brought in. It is even slower through there right now with stop-and-go traffic, about a 10-minute delay. Meanwhile, 235 and 8035 are running at speed. Des Moines Mobile Radar for today, 2200 block of East 29th, 1600 block of East University, 1800 block of Fluor, and 1700 block of Park Avenue. That's your Smile Power Traffic from Delta Dental of Iowa. For your smile, for your health, for your community.
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2: Well, I don't know if I'd call it making fun of. We're kind of the butt of the joke in this situation, but that's fine.
1: Sometimes,
2: that's fine.
1: Yes.
2: That's fine.
1: All right, so we're going to make up our own sound effects for these stories.
2: Okay.
1: Ready, Jeremy?
2: Sure.
1: Police in Japan have arrested a 28-year-old man after he allegedly walked into a convenience store completely naked.
2: Woohoo!
1: The whole thing started just before 2 a.m. when someone called police to report a naked man casually walking down the street.
2: Wow.
1: Officers searched the area, but apparently couldn't find him. Then about 2 hours later, police got another call, this time from a convenience store employee who said a naked man had walked into the store and then walked right back out.
2: Just making the same sound over and over and over again.
1: Police responded and found a 28-year-old Ribio Kubo still standing around the store's parking lot.
2: Oh.
1: Officers arrested him for public indecency. And then police asked why he decided to go for a completely naked late-night stroll.
2: Woo-hoo.
1: Kubo apparently told him that he just felt like walking. I just felt like walking. Around naked.
2: Woo-hoo.
1: And apparently this wasn't his first time doing it. Police say alcohol wasn't a factor. He was completely sober.
2: You know, sometimes you just want to be naked in a convenience store.
1: Just want to hang out with your wang out.
2: Okay. All right. Did not need that. Moving on.
1: Okay.
2: I'm keeping ours a little bit local-ish. Eastern Iowa. So let's see what happens here. In Eastern Iowa.
1: Let's go, Hawks. It's my favorite chant from Eastern Iowa University.
2: A woman is facing new charges after police say she drove an orange riding lawnmower. Was it at the state fair in some sort of race? She drove that lawnmower while impaired through a Casey's parking lot in Tiffin. According to investigators, a witness called police after seeing 36-year-old Michelle Hudson driving the mower and appearing intoxicated. Wow.
1: She's having all kinds of problems.
2: Apparently, officers said Hudson showed signs of impairment, including slurred speech, poor balance, and bloodshot, watery eyes. She performed poorly on a field sobriety test. Her breath test was below the legal alcohol limit, but police suspected she was impaired on drugs. She refused to provide a urine sample. Ew. Hudson was arrested on charges of operating while intoxicated and driving while barred. Her driver's license had already been suspended following a previous OWI conviction involving methamphetamine. A lawnmower was aggressive. Why is it so aggressive? That lawnmower was reportedly found about a mile away from Hudson's home, making it for one of the more unusual alleged getaway vehicles.
1: It's a lawnmower. I think we can take the word getaway out of it.
2: I mean, she drove it away.
1: Okay.
2: Apparently very aggressively, according to your sound effects.
1: Yes, she did.
2: Yeah.
1: That's what you get out there in Eastern Iowa. They do things aggressively.
2: What did you say? Go Hawks?
1: Go Hawks? Question mark. Let's go, Eastern Iowa University.
2: Woo!
1: That is our Sound Effects Theater this week. It is Luke and Jeremy here on KIOA.
0: In just a few minutes.
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1: That's at 7:40.
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0: One bourbon, one shot, one beer.
3: Oh, Jeremy, remember your bar days?
4: Yeah, like last week.
3: Okay.
4: What are you talking about?
3: I mean, like your bar days.
4: Oh, well, no, I don't remember those on purpose.
3: Oh, all right. Well, that actually makes sense. You know, I don't think you're the right person to talk to. This is why we have our Gen Z correspondent, Evan, in the studio this morning. Good morning, Evan.
5: Hello.
3: All right, so, Evan, you are 21, right?
5: Yep.
3: Thank God.
4: I don't know if you can legally ask the intern that, now that I'm thinking about it.
3: I know we're not supposed to ask their ages, but I mean, for the sake of this conversation and to keep everybody in line, I just needed to make sure that it sort of checked his ID, honestly.
4: Okay. All right. Okay.
3: Actually, can I see that ID? I just want to make sure you don't mind me. Evan, have you gone to the bars as a 21-year-old?
5: Yes, I have.
3: All right. So you're exploring the world of drinks.
5: The joys of drinking.
3: That's right. Yes.
4: Okay.
3: And I'm certain that you're doing it responsibly. I would hope that you were. Good.
5: I'm on a budget. So I gotta be smart.
3: Well. Yeah. Well, I mean, I gotta be honest. Budgets, when you're on a budget, that's actually where you get into danger zone because that's what happened to us is that we were drinking cheap and we found out just how bad you can drink cheap.
4: Yeah.
3: Because we were talking about this off air the other day about how there are just some things that we can't drink anymore because of the not necessarily bad memories.
4: No.
3: But
4: the effect it takes on the body now is way different than it was 20 years ago.
3: Oh yeah, for sure. Yeah. Case in point, I remember being a student at Iowa State. And then also when I was starting my internship here at the radio station, I would hang out with some of the Drake kids.
4: Yeah.
3: And we would have these jungle juice parties.
5: Oh no.
3: Have you gone to a jungle juice party or imbibed in jungle juice?
4: Is that even a thing anymore?
5: Once.
4: Okay.
3: All right. That might say all we need to say. But I'm telling you, if you don't know, I mean, jungle juice is essentially, hey, what alcohol do you have that isn't like beer?
4: Yeah.
3: Okay. I happen to have this Rubbermaid tub.
4: Let's just
3: put it all into that tub together, mix it up. Maybe if you're bougie, throw some ice in there.
4: Add a little Kool-Aid.
3: And let's see what happens. Therein, the rest of your night is ruined. Because it was just whatever you had. And I'm going to tell you, I had more nights ruined by jungle juice parties than any other drink I've ever had.
4: Mm-hmm.
3: Now, why is it, Evan, has it only been one night for you?
5: I'm pretty sure what I was drinking could fuel a lawnmower. It was just pure gas.
3: I've had some of those drinks before.
5: All gas, no flavor.
4: All gas, some flavor, but not the right one.
3: Not the right ones.
4: Not the right flavor, no.
3: So now if somebody were to say, hey, Luke, here's some jungle juice, enjoy, I would say absolutely.
4: Yeah.
3: Because even the smell or even knowing that it was near me would just send my stomach turning.
4: Mm-hmm.
3: Do you have a drink that's like that?
4: I have a few drinks that got me into a lot of trouble.
3: Yeah.
4: That I kind of sort of remember a little bit. One of those being the Alabama Slammer. Whatever's in that, I don't even know. It just tasted like fruit punch.
3: Mm.
4: My thing was I didn't like the taste of alcohol.
3: Yeah.
4: So my friends would try to come up with the fruitiest of fruity drinks for me to drink that didn't taste like alcohol.
3: Yeah.
4: The problem is now, as a 40-something-year-old woman, that sugar hurts. Like, you have one of those drinks now, and it is just immediate headache for 3 days. Like, 100%. That is just the way it goes. So I drank a lot of blueberry vodka and lemonade. I drank a lot of, what do we call them? Grape bombs. We had grape bombs. And then I also had something called Sex at My House.
3: Okay. I'm going to dive into that some other time. Real quick, Evan, can you think of a drink that you might have trouble with when you're older right now?
5: The vodka Red Bull.
3: Okay.
4: Oh,
3: yeah,
4: I did that too.
5: That's my favorite right now.
3: 515-244-4933. We want to know if your nights at the bar have changed you as you're now older and what drinks you can't drink anymore.
4: Mm-hmm, mm-hmm.
3: 515-244-4933. Call us or text us. What are the drinks that you used to drink but you can't drink anymore?
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17: Well, here's a new one for our forecast from meteorologist John Rivas. Sunshine today and smoky haze, because why not?
4: Oh.
17: Nice to have a new little weather phrase to say.
4: Missed it.
17: High near 90. Mostly clear tonight. Low around 70. And then tomorrow, sadly, no smoky haze. Although I think most people will actually be fine with that. It'll be mostly sunny and 88.
18: I'm Kate Garner, Des Moines Traffic Control. I-35 northbound in Ankeny. There's an accident between Oral River Road and First Street. It's actually causing traffic to back up in both directions because of a car fire. Meanwhile, I-80 eastbound, they continue to work that accident by Earlham, causing traffic to back up, about 15-minute delay. That's your Smile Power traffic from Delta Dental of Iowa. For your smile, for your health, for your community.
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11: It seems like every day you got to worry about something when you walk outside. 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
0: Ooh.
11: Smoky haze.
0: Ugh.
11: Yeah, it is here. That's fun. High near 90 degrees. Other than that, mostly clear tonight with a low around 70. And then tomorrow, hopefully none of that smoky haze will linger. And we'll have a high of around 88.
12: I'm Kate Garner, Duane Traffic Control. I-35 northbound, they're continuing to work that accident with car fire in Ankeny between Oil Labor Road and First Street. The right lane is blocked and is causing a slowdown through there. Meanwhile, 235 westbound, there's an accident just before 8th Street in West Des Moines. It's causing stop-and-go traffic back to 56. There's also a fender bender back about 42nd Street, so that's causing a bit of a slowdown. Meanwhile, they are continuing to clear that accident out by Earlham. That happened early this morning. That's causing the right lane to still be blocked and slowing things on I-80 eastbound. 8035 southbound between Meredith and Hickman continues to be slow through there with just regular traffic. That's your Smile Power traffic from Delta Dental of Iowa. For your smile, for your health, for your community.
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1: Who's got a crush on you?
2: Hello, hunks.
3: It's Dream Phone, the electronic game with the talking phone. To win, call guys, get clues, figure out which guy really likes you.
4: Oh, this was at every slumber party in the 90s.
5: Oh, man.
4: I cannot even tell you how many times my friends loved playing this game and finding out who our secret crushes were.
5: Oh my God,
4: it was so great. A woman on TikTok named Hannah Young has brought up the question that I know all of us who have played this game before were asking, where are the guys from Dream Phone?
6: I need a Where Are They Now Dream Phone Boys Edition. I need to know their real names, current photos. I need to know who's divorced. I need to know who ended up driving a minivan. Matt, I know you did. I know it in my soul. Where is Steve? Someone find Steve. We need to know if he still has hair. I need answers. Someone knows something. Okay, speak up.
4: So if you are not familiar with the game Dream Phone, essentially what would happen was you would get an electronic phone that you would put AA batteries in, and it would have buttons on it. And then you would hand out these cards that had pictures of boys on them, and you would have to call them, and it would tell you like if they had a secret crush on somebody, and you had to figure out and use the clues to figure out who your secret crush was.
5: Right.
4: Well, each one of the cards had a photo of a guy on it. Steve, Aaron, George, you name the name, it was probably there. And everybody always wondered, like, who are these guys? Where did these guys come from? Because remember, 1991, it's not like we were using AI to just put a random face on a card for a board game.
5: It wasn't like Guess Who, where they were cartoon characters.
4: No.
5: These were real dudes.
4: These were actual guys. And one of the questions that Hannah posed was, how did this happen? We need answers. I want to know what happened to these guys. And the beauty of the internet, man, they're starting to come out of the woodwork.
5: Yeah, they are. They are finding these guys.
4: Their wives are like, oh yeah, I'm married to Steve and his name is actually George and this is what he does. There was one guy in the game who his character, I say with air quotes, went to Harvard. Like he was a college freshman at Harvard.
5: Mm-hmm.
4: Come to find out, they find this guy. He actually went to Harvard and did a whole thing. And she's been getting the secrets as to like, how did this even happen for these guys? And a lot of them, they were models.
5: Mm-hmm.
4: They just took a gig, got paid $150 to sit down, have their picture taken real quick, had no idea that they were going to be a part of this board game.
5: Right.
4: No clue that 40 years later, we would be looking for them. And it's become a thing. So I think she has found 6 of the guys so far through social media. One guy's wife lived in Spain and didn't know what Dream Phone was. She'd played it a couple of times, and she said when she met him, she's like, you look familiar. Then they got married, and she figured it out.
5: Oh,
4: you're the guy on the game. Another guy, his coworkers found out that he was in Dream Phone, and his first day to work, they asked him to go to a meeting, and when he walked in, the full board game was set up on the conference room table. So these guys have been living this for a long time, and we're starting to find out who they are because of this woman and her TikTok.
5: I really hope they all end up in like a group chat together.
4: Right?
5: Because that would be so appropriate.
4: We have a Dream Phone reunion.
5: Yes.
4: Could you imagine if we'd remade it with their actual age? Like all of us 40-year-old women are like, we're going to play Dream Phone. And you open it up and it's just a bunch of bald dudes. It would be awesome.
0: Still to come with Luke and Jeremy.
5: Coming up in the buzz, why it is just not good luck to be a building or any kind of structure these days in the metro area.
4: Mm-hmm.
5: That's coming up at 8:52.
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5: It's been a minute since we've talked about wildfire smoke and haze in the air, but that's what we're talking about today with meteorologist John Rivas from KCCI. Sunshine with that smoky haze. We'll see a high around 90. Clear tonight, 74 the low, and then hopefully tomorrow all that haze has made its way through. We'll have a mostly sunny day. Just a skosh cooler, 88.
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10: Your KCCI Storm Teammate forecast. Still hot, sunny, smoky haze and the high near 90. Tonight's low down to 70. Tomorrow we'll have mostly sunny skies and the high near 88.
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Still very warm today, but at least the brutal heat and humidity has moved out thanks to kind of a weak cold front. It's Prince, Purple Rain, 93.3 KIOA. I never meant to call.

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4: Your KCCI Storm Teammate forecast, still kind of warm today. Sunny, little smoky haze, the high near 90. Tonight's low down to 70 with mostly clear skies, mostly sunny, and the high near 88 tomorrow.
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Toronto's greatest hits, 93.3 KIOA. Remember back when Elton John and Billy Joel would tour together, their pianos and everything? Well, apparently Billy Joel's drinking problem

Moines greatest hits, 93.3 KIOA. Back in the 80s, I wasn't quite sure what motoring was. And you know what? Still not sure what motoring is. Sister Christian, Night Ranger on Des Moines greatest hits, 93.3.

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1: 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Good afternoon. I'm Hunter, and back to school shopping has begun already. I found some statistics that I find staggering. First off, more than half of the parents plan to spend between $100 and $300 on back-to-school shopping items for their kids. That is up 13% from last year. But here's the staggering statistic. 22% of parents expect their children to help cover back-to-school costs with their allowance money or their summer job money. I feel so blessed right now that my parents didn't make me do that.
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12: Here's your KCCI Storm Teammate forecast. A little break from the humidity. Yeah, even though it is still pretty warm outside. 69 for a low tonight and tomorrow. Partly cloudy, high of 87. Friday, we're going to see a chance of shower.

Des Moines' greatest hits, 93.3 KIOA, the State Fair Mystery Envelope. You pick an envelope, we're going to see what you're going to be doing this year at the Iowa State Fair. Coming up at 4 o'clock, keep the number handy, 515-244-4933.

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Tonight at 7 o'clock on the dot, it's Tony Marino and Throwback Nation. Your favorite songs. Yeah, songs you haven't heard in a long time. Also, Tony will be having fun, prizes, and you can join Tony's birthday club and win some cash on your birthday.

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4: Here's your KCCI Storm T-Bay forecast. Cloudy tonight, 74 low. Now tomorrow, it's going to be a cloudy day, and not too bad, 88 for a high, and then 80 and a chance of rain Friday morning. It's 88 for the drive of 93.3 KIOA.
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0: Des Moines greatest hits at 93.3. It's KIOA. A big happy birthday today, Tommy Gowdy of Des Moines. Tommy,
1: yes.
0: Hope you enjoy that cake and ice cream. Ice cream on a day.

0: I'm Tony Jones. Des Moines traffic control. That accident on the west side still in the works. It's south and westbound 8035. Right around Hickman, your slowdowns are back to 86. It's pretty much a parking lot through that stretch. Now you're going to find delays related to Curiosity and a lot of volume north and eastbound 8035 from that west mix up towards that accident scene. But that's now spilling over onto northbound 35. This is south of that west mix. It's down to Mills Civic Parkway. You're going to find speeds in the teens all the way up there. On 235, it's going to be very slow as you're leaving downtown. It begins right around Keough all the way out towards 63rd. So do consider that as you're leaving downtown, heading to the west side. And that's your smile-powered traffic from Delta Dental of Iowa. For your smile, for your health, for your community.
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1: Tomorrow morning at 7:25, there is a new trend on TikTok, Luke. And we are right in the thick of it because it's something we do every day.
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4: Here's your KCCI Storm T-Bay forecast. 70 for overnight low tonight. Tomorrow, another warm day, few clouds, 88. Cooling things down, even a chance of rain on Friday morning when you wake up with Luke and Jeremy, high of 80.
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Des Moines' greatest hits, 93.3, it's KIOA. We're going to be rocking tonight. Throwback Nation with Tony Marino. Don't want to miss the show. You know those songs you grew up listening to when you were in high school? Yeah. Like Ron the Seagulls. It's all happening tonight at 7 o'clock. 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

your cigarette break. It's like 10,000 spoons when all you need is a knife. It's meeting the man of my dreams and then meeting his beautiful wife. And isn't it ironic?

Des Moines' greatest hits, 93.3. It's KIOA. You got a nighttime routine? Well, Luca and Journey will be talking about that tomorrow morning at 7:25.

Des Moines' greatest hits, 93.3. It's KIOA. Well, if you are celebrating a birthday today, happy birthday. And I sure hope you join Tony's Birthday Club. Throwback Nation coming up at 7 o'clock. You can win some cash on your birthday. It's all coming up next on 93.3 KIOA.

Reading Judy Blume's Are You There, God? 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And knowing your mother would not approve. 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